0: Hi, this is Karen from Tara. 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
1: Yeah, there we go, about 12 minutes past 12 o'clock. We just had the Furies there and the Rainforest. Texmelo, I'll paint, and the Grumpies again, and that one was something called the Daintree Waltz. That's what it was. A lot of words for our sponsors, then push on.
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Und durch die fast leeren Straßen zog der Duft von manchen zarten Sonntagsbraten.

And if I ever have a son, I think I'm gonna name him Bill or George, anything but Sue. I still think that.

What a voice, what a singer, the one and only Elvis Presley, and Where No One Stands Alone. We're heading over now to Lacey J. Dalton and Everyone Makes Mistakes.

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classic song there from the Bellamy Brothers, David and Howard. And If I Said You Had a Beautiful Body. Heading back to Aussie Lady, her name is Donna Marie Morris, and Baby, You Know.

0: Another great song there from Elvis Presley, and we call on him. And the time is now 10 minutes past 5 p.m. We'll have a word from our sponsors. Then we'll be heading back to Aussie gentleman Cole at Millington, and he wrote the song as well. And Hey You. And for this song, he'll be joined by Tammy Wilson.
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0: Planet Negative, latch on to the affirmative. Don't mess with Mr. In-Between. No, do not mess with Mr. In-Between. Do you hear me?
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Thank you for tuning in. You just heard the Wild West Cannonball there by Roy Acuff. Couple of things on this morning. The park run, walk, jog, run, or volunteer, the highest park run in Australia, 8 a.m. at the Standing Stones, and also on the day, Victory in the Pacific Day commemoration at the Anzac Park, 11 a.m. And just a little bit of information. On the morning of the 15th August 1945, the Emperor of Japan announced that Japan would accept the Allies' ultimatum to surrender for Australia. This meant the end of World War II, a war that had been seen nearly over 1 million Australians serving the armed forces. Of those, over 30,000 were taken prisoner and 39 did not return to their loved ones. 39,000 did not return to their loved ones, a legacy which is still felt today. 81 years later, on 15th of August, join RSL New South Wales as we remember and respect all those Australians that served during World War II, those who gave the ultimate sacrifice, those who returned and were forever scarred, and those who cared for our veterans. I remember my mother saying when they had the post office at Wellingrove, my mother rang around everyone and telling them the great news. Good morning to the gang out at Rangers Valley, deep in the heart of Texas, Gene Autry.

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This one's for you, Lorraine. I mentioned Slim Dusty, Chadwick, The Shotgun Wedding.

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At the age of 13, I thought I was carrying the weight of the whole world on my shoulders. But you know, Mama, she knew what I was going through.

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Heading over now to Dion and the Belmonts. We went away.

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Heading over now to Aussie legend Jay Justin and reminiscing.

night seemed bigger and brighter than ever before. Or at least, that's the way I felt then. You know, it's hard to understand that after all the wonderful times and things we did together, something went wrong. I still now